0: fuck that.
1: But yeah, this is the Jesus. Very
0: like, I can't. Thing
2: yeah, I love
0: I
2: this.
0: I can't.
2: I fucking love
0: I cannot.
2: It.
0: That's what they say, right?
1: Yeah.
0: Literally, I cannot.

Welcome to GiftGaff's voicemail. The person you're calling can't take your call at the moment. Please leave your message after the tone. You can re-record your message by pressing hash at any time.

Okay, I'm gonna tell you this story, man. A few years ago, I gave my pops Sylvia demo, and my pops said he listened to it for about a week. Came back to me, said, "Dave boy, what? They talking about he gonna run up in somebody's house? he talking about you?"

Now, alarming evidence of the lengths radio pirates have taken to protect their stations. They've turned the tops and tower blocks into fortresses. Police and council officials.

0: the moon, ain't we? 10 to 1, if you found the dude, straight and you was good as me, wouldn't be no more angel than me, anyway.
1: Ain't gonna pull no train on you.
0: Yeah, man, but she was wildin'.
1: No freight train, anyway. Maybe one or two after the surprise eve. He's first, cause it's his party.
2: No, it's the end zone, though.
1: First as far as they'll know, anyway. Anyhow, it looked like rain tonight, anyway. Come on.
0: The girlfriend don't want me. She lying, I'm telling ya. Who you gonna believe? Her or me? You ain't no astronaut, but we've been.

0: right about now.
1: Hey,
2: you have any idea what kind of jeopardy you put yourself in?
3: There's been a long tradition in modern art that started, I guess, in the late 19th century of taking things, objects, ads, images from popular culture.

0: seen Salem?
1: See what that new dude, Wolf or Darnell, whatever his name is.
0: Fuck that nigga, man. Hey, you know where they went?
1: I see him going down by the lake.
0: What the fuck?
1: You good, man? You need some sherm? I got some. I got a can of these baked beans, too.

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Your feelings change. You float into another world, where you also another. Your body changes, and it feels more than ever that you are one. The heart slows down and everything becomes still and clear. This is where you belong. This is where you find life. The life sees you. Finally, you've been looking. You've been desperate. And now you realize that there's nothing to know. You already do. It's all around you.

know what you thought this was, but you're gonna have to die about it. Fuck up the place with blood. Who you calling the bitch? This bitch run shit, so you best run. This bitch no play, this bitch no guns. This bitch no die, you this bitch son. This bitch gon' be the last one.

0: This bitch boss.
1: Came for the neck, who next? No mercy, you not shit.
0: This bitch boss.
1: She came in the game, no flex. Finna leave the game with your rep.
0: This bitch boss.
1: Her name wrong step. Step up, gut you, then dip.
0: This bitch boss.
1: Come in talking that shit, and you gon' have to die by

You've got to starve a rat until he's so hungry he'll eat another rat. You put 3 rats in a cage and starve them for 9 days. Sooner or later, the strongest rat will eat the other 2. You must keep them in complete darkness, because rats have an instinct not to eat each other. But in blackness, they lose this instinct. Once a rat eats another rat, he gets a real taste for it, or becomes addicted. It's all in the blood. The blood is thick and sweet, and once the rat tastes it, it wants it more than anything else. This is the time to let the rat free. He will go hunting other rats. He knows where they live, where they go to eat. He knows all their habits. He prefers rats to eating garbage, electrical wiring, or any other kind of food. If you are having a rat problem, follow these instructions. When the killer rat has cleaned out all your rats, he will move on to other rats in other places. When he breeds, his offspring will also like to eat rats. They get big and fat as cats. They get big and fat as cats.

the entire quantum state is, with the aid of this massive power supply, about to totally automate the entire industrial state to the point.

phone shrinking. I've been thinking about what is called thinking. If every copy is a meta original, then who will benefit from being truly original? We've been more than patient. The anti-realist never considers motivation. I love rappers, how shepherds love sheep for wool. It's easy for me to say this place isn't beautiful.

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And I'm flying, man, high fever, petroleum taste like nitrous tank and Iron Man. 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

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We toil night and day, by hand and by brain, to earn your pay who for centuries long past, for no more than your bread, have bled for your countries and counted your dead in the factories and

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Hotel at Tijilia, America, but my end of visa. 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

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Only I know that a pawn is a trade and a rookie for a castle like tuition for a final. 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Winds on my window, ash on my skin when the record low temps feel the wind blow. Only ride rhythm to the tardiest of tempos. Only ride shotgun when the car is a limo. Yeah, see? I crowd surf in a cypher. Scuba in my shower, take a Uber to my neighbors.